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Ladies and gentlemen utilize AI on the regular, but apparently men yell at AI more so than women do for a reason. We'll explain next.

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So there's one song in particular that could actually manifest wealth. We gotta chat next.

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1: So what you order on your date, yes, it could give off big red flag vibes, okay? 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
1: Hey, good morning. It is Christina. We got some Eddie Money coming up. And Rick Astley, Never Gonna Give You Up. Oh, it's one of my faves. Coming up right after Sir Elton.

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1: Hey, it's Chrissy now. 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In fact, two of its giant holiday decorations have already sold out. 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

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Does anyone else feel just silly buying these Powerball tickets? I don't know why I did it. I don't know why. 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Not a winner. 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

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It's Real Oldies 1470. Hi, it's Christina. Let's do some Journey, Genesis coming up, Billy Joel. If there's something you want to hear, well, let me know. 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
1: So it looks like the heavens are putting on a show with a meteor shower reaching its peak. It happens as the Earth passes through the trail of debris left behind by a recent comet. So the best time to watch it will be tomorrow night, Wednesday, through Thursday, when a new moon offers darker skies. Also, tomorrow is a parade of planets with Jupiter, Mercury, Mars, Uranus, Saturn, and Neptune appearing in the morning before the sunrise. Perfect for us if we can get away, look outside.

Rio Oldies 1470 WSAM playing the Lehigh Valley's greatest hits. It's Christina. So let's talk about foods that no matter how much money you have in your bank account, you're still going to eat what? Let me know. 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I grew up on it as a kid, and I still eat it to this day. Tell me yours.

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1: So it looks like Krispy Kreme is getting an early jump on fall with your autumn seasonal collection arriving this morning across the country. They have a new maple cheesecake and a cafe mocha donut. Plus, their Biscoff cookie butter and pumpkin spice flavors are also returning. Don't forget, pumpkin spice lattes are also going to be back at Starbucks, too, on the 25th. So, you know, fall is arriving, or at least in the food world. Definitely notice that at the grocery store, too.

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Hi, it's Christina. Well, look, everyone's on a budget these days. Are there any some budget meals that you used to have back in the day that you're kind of thinking about revisiting? Tell me about it. 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

0: 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Hi, it's Christina. So you have some goals for the rest of the summer, Jen? What are they?
1: Well, I'm definitely hoping to go to some concerts. I haven't heard live music in like a year and a half. So that's my goal.
0: Okay, summer ain't over yet. 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Win a trip to Vegas, too, by the way. 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
1: And so there's a new trend called Girl Baby. It's kind of like the opposite of Girl Boss. Girl Baby is like women jokingly leaning into being helpless, carefree, or dependent. 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
1: Well, here's some good news. It looks like Lindsey Buckingham says that he and Stevie Nicks are back on speaking terms. The bandmates have a well-documented history, and we all know that. Last week, he told that he talks with Stevie all the time now.

And if you're looking for a job, a J-O-B, well, you might want to apply. They have like 50,000 seasonal and jobs available from coast to coast, including right here. From associates to regional managers, if that's your

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1: Good morning. It's Christina Ellison. We've got some Madonna coming up and Phil Collins on the way. First, let's free fall with Tom Petty.

Real Oldies, 1470. We've all felt the squeeze at the grocery store. In fact, groceries are up, 30% since 2020. Whoa. All right, so let's talk about budget meals. Things that maybe you ate when you didn't have too much in your pocket, or you still enjoy to this day. What's yours?

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Well, it looks like the Eagles are extending their residency at the Sphere in Las Vegas. They made a post on their Instagram saying four additional shows have been added because of overwhelming demand. That's in January, basically. So they have officially booked 72 shows at the Sphere, marking it the longest residency.

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2: 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We're going to play What Year Was It? 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
1: Hey, David and Meredith. I'd like to make a song request if it's possible. I'd like to hear the song Every Rose Has a Thorn by Poison. If so, thank you. If not, have a great morning.
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1: The Tuesday morning edition of the Hurry Up headlines are on deck, ready to go. So when I hit this button, we're going to hit you. 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
0: 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And at the heart of it all was Martha Quinn. 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

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What is up? Good morning. Now that it's after 10 o'clock, it's me, Martha Quinn, on hand to get you through your Tuesday workday with the greatest songs of all time, like this one from the Outfield Group. Huh?

David and Meredith Mornings, Craig Stevens with the 70s at noon, and Mike Mittman Afternoons, and the greatest hits of all time. It's like your favorite mixtape, but better.

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1: 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The music. The moments. The pop culture that defined who we are. And at the heart of it all was Martha Quinn. 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

The home of David and Meredith in the Morning, Real Oldies 1470. When thunder roars, go indoors. That's a good safety tip for your kids to memorize. I'm Martha Quinn. More in your wellness shot in minutes. Just as a

The Lehigh Valley's Real Oldies, 1470. Awesome to be here with you. It's me, Martha Quinn. Queen's Bohemian Rhapsody hit the 1 billion YouTube mark back in 2019. Now another one of

She was the one who introduced the hits we love during her MTV days. And she's still here playing them. The Martha Quinn Show. 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The Lehigh Valley's greatest hits.

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Martha Quinn getting ready to play you today's very soggy mixtape, perfect for the wet weather that's been affecting places like Ohio and Wisconsin. 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

0: 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It's Martha's Mixtape with Martha Quinn.
1: The afternoon is here and it brings with it a mixtape. This is how we start our afternoons together every day with your three songs you group together in a category. Mike in Olympia, Washington has a mixtape called Making It Rain. Three

0: 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You can thank us later.
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Go back to school today, but it is still summer. 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

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We wanted to hear some Journey. 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

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And now she's right here on the radio. 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

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Martha Quinn getting through Tuesday with you with awesome classics like this one from Michael Jackson. Tell me your totally awesome news. What you're celebrating is headline news with me. 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Here's Michael Jackson's Beat It.

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Heading towards 2 o'clock together, you've got me, Martha Quinn. 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

the Lehigh Valley's Real Oldies 1470. Heads up. A deadhead sticker on a Cadillac is in your future. Don Henley will be on before 2:30. My name is Martha Quinn. This is the Life Chat we get into every afternoon right here. You're

David and Meredith Mornings, Craig Stevens with the 70s at noon, and Mike Mittman Afternoons, and the greatest hits of all time. It's like your favorite mixtape, but better.

Aldi's 1470. How you doing? Happy Tuesday, Martha Quinn with you. The Eagles have added new dates for their Sphere run in Las Vegas. 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

0: S.A.N. 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
2: They love it. The games, oh, this funny baby bot character. Kids, we're almost there.
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Another chance for you to win a pair of tickets to the biggest music festival of the year, the iHeart Music Festival, and all expenses paid. Airfare, hotel to Las Vegas, and we'll even throw in $1,000 gift card. 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Yes,

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And in case you missed the 5 o'clock hour keyword, maybe you were just getting into the car, I'll give it to you again. It's music, M-U-S-I-C. Text that right now to 200-200. And you may be winning a pair of tickets to our iHeart Music Festival in Vegas. 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

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I'd love to hear from you. You can talk to me a direct line into the studio. 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

The WSAN iHeartRadio, Mike Mittman live, right here from the beautiful Moat Lounge, Wind Creek Casino. They're piling in already. Come on down and dance with some of the best dancers in the

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Come on down and join me right here live from the Wind Creek Casino, the Molten Lounge in Bethlehem. No cover, free valet parking tonight. Some of the best dancers anywhere. Come on down, bring your dancing shoes. 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

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We're doing it all tonight. And yes, taking your requests right here. Come on down, the biggest party around, live from the Molten Lounge, Wind Creek Casino in Bethlehem.

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Mike Mittman right here live. The biggest dance party around. Join me tonight. They're piloted right here, Wind Creek Casino in Bethlehem. Join some of the best dancers anywhere.

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Oldies, 1470 WSAN, the Lehigh Valley's greatest hits of the 60s and 70s. Thanks for having us on as we continue playing your favorites on this Tuesday. Fleetwood Mac is on in two songs. Here's Blondie.

Real Oldies, 1470 WSAN, your all-day home for the best oldies ever made. I'm Michelle Fay, playing the soundtrack of your life on Real Oldies, 1470, the Lehigh Valley's greatest hits.